performs with rage. Just look at him on this very stage. Seizes Arthur, seizes Ned, and smashes all their tiny heads.

side of life. 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When you're feeling in the dumps, don't be silly chumps.

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0: Today I watched a man die in a hall from the comfort of my home. The drone flew real low, no rush, real slow. He curled up into himself, a fetus in the womb. 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
1: dirt. Got a question about this.
2: As close as we've entered the furthest planet. As close as we've entered the furthest planet. As close as we've entered the furthest planet. As close as we've entered the furthest planet. As close as we've entered the furthest planet.
3: Negative, we did not.
2: As close as we'll be to the furthest planet.
4: I'll do it one more time.
5: In the triple X tempo trialing, miscegenated misfit dial-up transmission, freak my impedance. Info kill game stage, in the box off the chart. Sub-bass loops suggested killing more cops. Sex tech fandom, doing it in the park. Fuck, I promise out my enemies. Headshot in the dark, mimetic glyph, holographic in the asylum of empire. Trench fire, silent weapons, body horror, private food.
4: Private food. Right.

0: boots shine, my teeth shine, my collar loose. 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Deep state cryo thrills, oral pearls, neutral ass eating, raw deluxe. War the temple, how much would you cost?
1: As close as we'll be to the furthest planet. As close as we'll be to the furthest planet. As close as we'll be to the furthest planet. As close as we'll be to the furthest planet.
2: But folks that lost their faith, that rot away with pain, day after day after day after day, they strike at each other, hoping to find in greater pain a sanity.

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There will be no monologue at the top. No choose your adventure midway through or panel discussion to follow as we drone shot into the previously scheduled program.

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The kids ain't singing no more. 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The kids ain't laughing no more.

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Henderson. Slow down, woman, we've been talking all day. What a wonderful story he's telling. You'll hear it if we stop the yelling. So honey, be silent. Henderson. Then I can whisper little things in your ear. Honey, be silent. Henderson. 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

So be silent and listen. The summer night has got us up to say, her name is Silent, okay, and listen. A little whisper like a preacher would pray, her name is Silent, okay, and listen. Slow down a moment, we've been talking all day. What a wonderful story is Silent. We'll hear it, we stop the yelling. So her name is Silent, okay, and listen. The night will whisper little things in your ear, her name is Silent, okay, and listen. It's gonna whisper things that you